0: G Flips, Bet on Fire. This is the Matty Rowe Oz Music Show here at Nova, still joined by the iconic, the legendary Nikki Webster. This year we celebrate 25 years of Strawberry Kisses. This song has had a resurgence over the past few years, thanks to the Matildas and the World Cup. Nikki, when did you kind of realise that this song was having another moment?
1: I had no clue. And then all my students at the dance studio kept coming in because they were becoming huge fans of the Matildas, going, the girls are playing your song, they love your song, you know, Steph Catley loves your song, and she keeps talking about it. And I'm like, what? What are you talking about? And it just organically grew over the next week from these little

0: Producer Alicia, have you heard of The Boys?
1: I have not.
0: The Boys, spelt B-U-O-Y-S, like the little bubbly things in the sea. The Boys are actually made up of a bunch of females and non-gender conforming individuals. And they've got a brand new song out called Alone in Vegas. They also drop an album later this year. This is what it sounds like. Like early Killing Heidi vibes. Ooh. If you like a Paramore.
1: Love Paramore.
0: Yeah, right? They're going on tour, The Boys, with the Foo Fighters in November this year. This song lyrically is kind of like walking through, pretend you have a childhood crush, right? You haven't seen them in years and years. You're walking through the streets of Vegas. You bump into your childhood flame. And then you go, oh my God, all of the feelings are rushing back. You fall madly, deeply in love and you move to New York City together. That is what this song is about. Crazy, right? The Boys just have such incredible storytelling through their lyrics. And it's gut-punching rock, which we love on the show. So let's do it. Alone in Vegas from The Boys is the fresh find tonight. It's the Maddie Rowers Music Show at Nova.

pictures. Got no money in my pocket, but I'm already here. And now the dudes are lining up, cause they hear we got swagger. But we kick them to the curb unless they look like Mick Jagger. I'm talking about

0: Alex Warren, and I cannot wait to be joining Fitzy, Whipper, and Cape.
1: I saw that footage of the pop-up you did, Ed Sheeran, with Coachella. You'd only met him that day. How did two people get together like that and go, hey, we should be on stage in about 4 hours together?
0: Ed looks at the charts. Like, Ed is very intrigued by it all. And I think, like, that's, like, the beautiful thing about Ed is, like, he's got this competitiveness to him, which I think is really, really important in songwriting.
1: He does, doesn't he?
0: If anyone says they don't have it, they're just lying to you.
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0: Harry Styles, Dance No More here at Nova 100. You're on the air with Jase, Lauren and Clint. We're doing it thanks to our mates at Shell Ready Express. And coming up, your chance to win $40,000 cash. Guys, it's 40K Friday.
1: And we love.
2: It is. We're giving it away today. It is guaranteed to go off. Now, there is one more chance to get in the running. And
1: as a twist?
0: There is a twist, yeah.
2: Let's just say it's open to everyone in Melbourne to win.
1: Okay.
0: That's a twist.
2: Anyway, stay tuned. We'll tell you how you could be winning that cash. You could be in the running soon, and then you could be winning it even sooner.
1: Mm-hmm.
2: $40,000.
0: Do I look different? More cultured?
2: No.
1: You need a haircut.
2: Is it the mustache?
0: I do.
1: When are you getting a haircut?
2: You need a haircut.
0: So I'm going to book one today.
1: Okay, good.
2: And it may be clean shave while you're there. Because what's that song about the 3-day growth? There's a song. It's Jimmy Barnes.
0: Working class man.
2: And a 3-day growth.
1: Cheap wine and a 3-day growth.
2: That's the one.
0: Come on.
2: Yeah,
0: come on.
1: Come on.
0: So yesterday was my wife's birthday.